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4: Here's a K97 weatherology forecast. 66 tonight, under partly cloudy skies, southeasterly winds, 5 to 10 miles per hour. Sunshine mixed with clouds at times again. Tomorrow, high temperatures reach up to 84. Overcast skies tomorrow night. Thunderstorms likely, lows level off around 66. Storms likely, Friday, highs level off around 79. 82, lots of sunshine, Saturday. From the Weatherology Weather Center, I'm staff meteorologist Laura Walkley. Right now, 82.
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1: Here's the K97 Weatherology Forecast. 66 tonight under partly cloudy skies, southeasterly winds 5 to 10 miles per hour. Sunshine mixed with clouds at times again. Tomorrow, high temperatures reach up to 84. Overcast skies tomorrow night. Thunderstorms likely. Lows level off around 66. Storms likely. Friday, highs level off around 79. 82, lots of sunshine. Saturday. From the Weatherology Weather Center, I'm staff meteorologist Laura Lockwood. Currently, it's 77 degrees.
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0: Here's a K97 meteorology forecast. 66 tonight, under partly cloudy skies, southeasterly winds, 5 to 10 miles per hour. Sunshine mixed with clouds at times again. Tomorrow, high temperatures reach up to 84. Overcast skies tomorrow night. Thunderstorms likely, lows level off around 66. Storms likely, Friday, highs level off around 79. 82, lots of sunshine, Saturday. From the Weatherology Weather Center, I'm staff meteorologist Laura Lockwood. Right now, 77.
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0: cheer, man.
1: It doesn't matter. 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
0: It's always on 5 in Margaritaville, come to think of it.
1: I heard that.
0: You've been there, haven't you?
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1: Here's a K97 meteorology forecast. 66 tonight, under partly cloudy skies, southeasterly winds, 5 to 10 miles per hour. Sunshine mixed with clouds at times again. Tomorrow, high temperatures reach up to 84. Overcast skies tomorrow night. Thunderstorms likely, lows level off around 66. Storms likely Friday, highs level off around 79. 82, lots of sunshine Saturday. From the Weatherology Weather Center, I'm staff meteorologist Laura Lockwood. Currently 76.
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2: The K97 Meteorology Forecast. Lows level off around 66 overnight under partly cloudy skies. Winds out of the southeast, 5 to 10 miles per hour. Sunshine mixed with clouds at times. Thursday, daytime highs approaching 84. Thunderstorms likely Thursday night, 66. Storms likely Friday, with highs in the upper 70s, mainly cleared Saturday. From the Weatherology Weather Center, I'm staff meteorologist Laura Walker. Currently 75.

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5: Here's a K97 meteorology forecast. Most level off around 66 overnight under mainly clear skies. Winds out of the southeast, 5 to 10 miles per hour. Sunshine mixed with clouds at times. Thursday, high temperatures reach up to 84. Thunderstorms likely. Thursday night, lows level off around 66. Overcast skies. That's your updated forecast brought to you by Quickstar, supporting local weather in communities across the state. Right now, 69.

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1: Here's a K97 meteorology forecast. Partly cloudy skies overnight with a low of 66. Winds out of the southeast, 5 to 10 miles per hour. Sunshine mixed with clouds at times again. Thursday, high temperatures reach up to 84. Storms likely Thursday night. Lows level off around 66. Overcast skies. That's your updated forecast brought to you by Quickstar, supporting local weather in communities across the state. Currently 68.

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4: K97 weatherology forecast. Lows of aloft around 66 overnight under partly cloudy skies, southeasterly winds 5 to 10 miles per hour. Daytime highs approaching 86. Thursday, sunshine mixed with clouds at times. Storms likely. Thursday night, lows of aloft around 65. Cloudy skies expected. From the Weatherology Weather Center, I'm meteorologist Jennifer Vujitsky. Right now, 68.

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2: K97 Weatherology Forecast. Lows level off around 66 overnight under partly cloudy skies. Southeasterly winds 5 to 10 miles per hour. Daytime highs approaching 86. Thursday, sunshine mixed with clouds at times. Storms likely. Thursday night, lows level off around 65. Cloudy skies expected. From the Weatherology Weather Center, I'm meteorologist Jennifer Vucic-Ski. Currently, it's 70 degrees.

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Iowa's favorite country. K97, that was Cole Swindell. Middle of a memory. Good morning. My name is Mason. And I'm very happy to be here with you for a few hours today. I'll be in the studio till about 1 o'clock, and then I'm coming back 5 to 7:30. I'll be checking in from the American Tap in Webster City. Well, hopefully your day's not as long as mine. You get a little more time to, you know, spend with your family or whatever. I know I'm going to be having a great time at American Tap, so that's fun. Signing people up for the Angel Tree Ride last Saturday in August. This Saturday, Lotus Run. Yeah, if you like to ride, there you go. Lotus Run this Saturday, last Saturday in August, Angel Tree. And we'll sign people up at American Tap tonight. It is not as bad as it has been. Mostly cloudy and 66 right now. Kenny Chesney.

0: Hudson Westbrook painted you pretty on Iowa's favorite country, K97. It's 6:10 in the a.m. It is, as I mentioned, feeling a little better than it has been. Good morning, mostly cloudy, 66 right now. Humidity's still up there, 92%. We do have a little southeast wind kicking about 6 miles an hour. And there is a chance of some precipitation coming in late tonight. Late tonight is what's expected, and through the overnight could have some tomorrow and into Saturday as well, and cooler temperatures as well. High of 84 today. Tomorrow the high is 76, and then Saturday back up to 81, and sunny and 82 by the time Sunday wraps up. So yeah, I think kicking off next week, not a heat wave. 83, typical summer weather. None of this sweltering Florida jazz, you know. Yeah, it seems like we just get tragic crimes around here too. We don't get the funny ones like Florida gets. But yeah, a few people out there to think of. Anyway, but we'll get back to some great tunes. We got some way back playback action happening at 6:30, and whole lots of fun coming up on Mason's K97
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That is Hunt Pipkin. Couldn't be us, Iowa's favorite country, K97. Wayback Playback is coming soon. We got a couple till then. Jared Neiman. Happy Thursday. Drink to that all night. K97.

It's Iowa's favorite country, K97. Yeah, Lindsay L. there, criminal. It's 6:30. It's time for the Wayback Playback. Today we are remembering a woman that died 11 years ago on this date at the age of 67. Multi-award-winning singer. She had quite the bit of success with this one here. Probably her most famous. Spent 4 weeks at number one in 1971. First to headline and sell out Madison Square Garden, and the first female country artist to win the American Music Award in 1974. Remembering Lynn Anderson with Rose Garden on the Wayback Playback, K97.

Lynn Anderson on the way back playback there with Rose Garden. She died 11 years ago on this date. Well, it was 23 years ago now that Sam Phillips, founder of Sun Records and Studio, died of respiratory failure. In Memphis, Tennessee there, but he was working as a DJ, Muscle Shoals, Alabama radio station, WLAY, before that. He actually put out what some consider to be the first rock and roll record, Rocket 88, Jackie Brenston and the Delta Cats in 1951. He working with Carl Perkins, Johnny Cash, Roy Orbison, Ike Turner, B.B. King, Jerry Lee Lewis, that did pretty well for him. And another feather in Sam Phillips' cap is he's the fellow that discovered Elvis Presley.

0: Remembering Sam Phillips today, the founder of Sun Records, with one of his discoveries, Elvis Presley. A little secondary way back playback on Iowa's favorite country, K97. We got some Jason Aldean coming up here quick. And oh, don't worry, we got Iowa State Fair giveaways courtesy of Jaden Electric on the way this morning, too. K97.
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0: on Pontoon on Iowa's favorite country, K97. 648, Mason's Morning Show, cloudy and 67 in Fort Dodge. High today is 84 degrees. It did feel a little better this morning than it did yesterday. And we are expecting a little cool down, some precipitation also expected tonight in the overnight and into tomorrow. But 76 for a high tomorrow, so I'm liking that. A little relief is on the way. Well, about 7:45 this morning, I'll chat with Adam Calvert. Yeah, gonna get him on the horn, and then gonna go see him Saturday night, Sac County Fair. We'll be there broadcasting from 5 to 7, and we'll see if we can. See if we can catch up with him at the fair, too. Who knows? We'll talk to him this morning, though, about 7:45. Planning to talk with a member of Lone Star tomorrow morning. So very excited for that. Very excited to go back to the Sac County Fair tomorrow. Saturday. And tonight I'm on the road. I'm heading to Webster City. I'm going the opposite direction for great fun. Hanging with the American Tap folks there, and we'll sign people up for the Angel Tree Ride. I got motorcycles and side-by-sides, two different routes. We'll discuss those routes with them and find out what they're all about. There's some good folks. Really looking forward to hanging out tonight at the American Tap in Webster City. But hey, we got a nice full morning show yet to do, and even a noon hour. So we are going to have some fun again. Adam Calvert coming up about 7:45. Before that, we will have an Iowa State Fair giveaway, courtesy of the fine folks at Jaden Electric. So keep listening for that. It's 10 to 7. Weather's on the way. Iowa's favorite country.
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14: Here's the K97 Weatherology Forecast. For today, we'll see partly sunny skies with high temperatures reaching up into the middle 80s. And for tonight, showers and storms becoming likely, a low of 66. More periods of showers and storms on Friday. We're back in the mid-70s for highs. And looking to clear things out for your weekend, both Saturday and Sunday, highs in the low 80s. From the Weatherology Weather Center, I'm meteorologist Michael Carroll. Right now, 70 degrees.

Tyler Farr, Whiskey in My Water. It's Iowa's favorite country, K97. It's 2 till 7, and keep listening for giveaways. Iowa State Fair, and there's a Veterans Appreciation event next month that's pretty darn cool you could win tickets to. Here's Bailey Zimmerman, Chevy Silverado, K97.

Live after 7 on K97 with John Pardee, Heartache on the Dance Floor. Mason's K97 morning show. A giveaway is coming soon, okay? Sit tight. Sit tight. I swear, one's on the way. Hunter Hayes, K97.

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1: Woo!
0: It's cloudy and 67 degrees in Fort Dodge. Expecting just cloudy skies and a little more mild. High of 84 for today. Well, last night I happened to catch a little bit of a program on television called Who Wants to Be a Millionaire? I miss Regis. I do miss Regis. Jimmy Kimmel, he's doing fine. Meredith Vieira hosted it a while back, but it was the celebrity one. And Tig Notaro and Pete Holmes got cocky. They got cocky. Pete Holmes all over the place. Just, hey, me and Barry, Pete Holmes. Oh. And I'm Tig Notaro, just being very Tig Notaro. And they ended up, I think they got $32,000 for their charity, which, I mean, that's great. That's $32,000 they didn't have before. But what I missed, which kind of bummed I missed this part, Ben Affleck. Now, teaming with J-Lo again, you know, for a marriage, probably not the greatest idea. But this time, he got a Jeopardy champion. Jamie Dimon. Guy's won 31 consecutive episodes of Jeopardy. Yeah, their money, $1 million, going to the Eastern Congo Initiative. It's a charity Ben co-founded in 2010. Their final question was about presidential pardons. Oh, Jimmy Kimmel. Oh, man. Yeah, it was turkeys. Turkey presidential pardons, and the names of four pairs of turkeys, three pairs were legit names of pardon birds, and one was a fake. Peanut butter and jelly, tater and tot, mac and cheese, and spaghetti and meatball. I'm kind of proud I took a blind guess on this since I didn't see it. And yeah, all right. They used their Ask the Host lifeline. Jimmy didn't know the answer. He guessed that spaghetti and meatball was wrong. They tried to lock in with the phone-a-friend option, but the guy didn't know either. So they trusted Jimmy, got it right. Spaghetti and meatball, never been pardoned. But yeah, very cool though. You know, money for charity, and I'm a big trivia game show guy. So yeah, it was a fun one. You can check out clips, yourfortdodge.com. We will have the contest tab, of course, there. J-Mar Drive-In, get those birthdays in. Frank Stallone. Frank Stallone celebrating a birthday today. That would be awesome if he won a $50 gift certificate to J-Mar Drive-In. But anywho, giveaways coming up. Whole lot of fun stuff. Stay tuned. Joe Jaden has sports right after this on Mason's K97 Morning Show.
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3: Joe Jaden with the Connoisseur Media Sports Update. Iowa State and Iowa have verbally agreed to extend the Cy-Hawk football series to 2031. Iowa State announced yesterday the state's beloved annual tradition and one of college football's historic rivalries was approaching the end of its contracted deal, which ran through 2027, but now its safety in the near future is intact. The last two scheduled matchups on the current deal are this season's game on September 12th in Iowa City and then a September 11th, 2027 contest in Ames. This verbally agreed-upon extension has dates set for meetings over four additional years. Kinnick Stadium will host games on September 9th, 2028, and September 7th, 2030 in Iowa City, while Ames and Jack Trice Stadium will get the September 8th, 2029, and September 6th, 2031 contest. At Big Ten Media Days, Iowa coach Kirk Ferentz talked about this upcoming season.
1: last 5 years, seen a lot of change, a lot of the variables in college football, and wouldn't even want to venture a guess where it's all going. But right now, what happens between now and December is pretty much laid out, and that's where our focus is. So honored to be at Iowa, honored to be starting a new season, and certainly looking forward to another highly competitive season.
3: Iowa State football.

0: 58 on the season. 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And I'm Joe Jaden with the Connoisseur Media Sports Update.
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0: John Morgan, kid myself on Iowa's favorite country, K97. Oh, what's that? How's that go?
1: Caller 7 right now at 955-1000 for your chance to see the PRCA Rodeo Championships August 13th or 14th at the Iowa State Fair, courtesy of Jaden Electric and Iowa's favorite country, K97.

Hey, congrats, Christian Lee from Humboldt. He got a couple tickets to night two. He picked night two for the PRCA Rodeo Iowa State Fair.

courtesy of Jaden Electric. Big thanks for all the giveaways that we got coming up from the Iowa State Fair because of them. Here's Vincent Mason. Wish you well, K97.

0: 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Boom. Get it in before Frank Stallone does. He's 76 years old today. Sylvester Stallone's brother, in case you've been living under a rock. Frank Stallone. Yeah, there's a lot of birthdays. Arnold Schwarzenegger is 79. Still making Terminator movies. Yeah. William Atherton, he's 79 as well. He was the EPA Inspector Walter Peck in Ghostbusters. And he was reporter Richard Thornburg in Die Hard. Great. One of the funniest lines ever in a movie involves this guy, and I can't say it here, but it's in Ghostbusters, PG-rated movie, but it's, yeah, involves that guy. Anywho, we should probably move on. Lisa Kudrow, Phoebe from Friends, 63 today. Lawrence Fishburne, Morpheus from The Matrix, or Cowboy Curtis from Pee-wee's Playhouse. Yeah, he's a senior citizen today, 65 years old. Terry Crews. Terry Crews is 58. Christopher Nolan, director, great director, 56 years old. Christine Taylor is 55. Tom Green's also 55. Hilary Swank, Oscar winner, 52 years old. You know, Jamie Presley from, she was Joy on My Name is Earl. You know, she could win a $50 gift certificate to Jamar Drive-In. But a little more likely, you know, that it's somebody entered. And it should be your cousin Jeff or whatever. Yeah, whoever you got celebrating today, get them under the contest tab. Jamar's birthday is yourfortdodge.com. Going to chat with Adam Calvert soon. He's opening up for Lone Star at the Sac County Fair this Saturday. So we'll get him on the horn about a quarter till eight. And then, yeah, we're going to get back to it with some tunes here pretty darn quick. K97, Iowa's favorite country.
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1: Hey, Mason, it's Adam Calvert. How are you?
0: I'm doing great, Adam. How are you?
1: Hey, I'm wonderful. It's a beautiful sunny day here in Sioux City. I'm excited to be in the area, ready for some shows.
0: Yeah, that's right. You're on your Freedom Feels Like That tour. Awesome. We're very excited to see you this Saturday, a rockin' Saturday night at the Sac County Fair.
1: Yeah, man, it's going to be a great time. Lone Star, couldn't ask for a better night.
0: Dude, yeah, I know Lone Star, they've got so many hits from the 90s, but, you know, there might not be a whole lot of folks that are familiar with you, Adam. So let's hear a little bit about you. You're based in Nashville, correct?
1: That's correct. So I'm originally a Buckeye. I'm from southeastern Ohio, but I've lived in Tennessee for over a decade. I've lived in East Tennessee in Gatlinburg, where I went to Dolly Parton's middle school. From there, I moved to Chattanooga, Tennessee, and, of course, now I reside in Music City, USA.
0: Awesome, man. So just, you know, going from the Smoky Mountains and chasing the dream on Broadway, huh?
1: Absolutely. Yeah, man, I'm just working really hard to write new music, get it out there. Like you mentioned, I'm on the Freedom Feels Like That tour. It's my very first original patriotic song, so we're very excited to be promoting that out on the road. But for the folks listening, you know, we have a very high energy show in store for the folks at Sac County. We're going to get everyone ready and warmed up for Lone Star. But we do a little bit of everything for everybody, some old country, some new country, some classic rock and today's hits. But most importantly, folks can expect to hear some of my originals that I've written and recorded down in Nashville.
0: Oh, very cool. Very cool. So when you're down in Nashville, do you play a lot around the city, or do you kind of just do your writing there and save it for touring?
1: Yeah, a little bit of both. So I don't really play out on Broadway as much, but I definitely go down and visit friends and romp and roar and have a good time. But I primarily play what they call writer's rounds, which are normally

0: on like Music Row and Midtown, and those give you a chance to promote your new originals, and you normally only sing like two or three songs, and folks come out to like the Listening Room and the Bluebird and places like that to hear songwriters do their thing. So when I am playing in Nashville, that's where you'll find me at, you know, singer-songwriter nights. But other than that, I'm in town to write with some of the greatest writers and the greatest minds in Nashville so that I can get those songs out to people in the, all around the country.
1: Well, dude, I mean, you're writing some great songs and you're producing some great videos that go along with it. You got that. A couple of them, it seems like you're in love, Adam.
0: I am in love. I'm in love in many different ways. Of course, I'm in love with my fiance, Paige, who's our tour manager and booking agent. But I'm just in love with the fans and the music and just doing this whole thing. And I'm blessed enough to be able to do this independently and unsigned. So at the moment, you know, there's no record label telling me where to go and what to do. You know, getting signed might be an option down the road. That's why I am in Nashville. But at the moment, you know, I get to write and record and perform the songs that I want to perform.
1: Well, dude, that is awesome. And, you know, as you said, high energy. The music, you can tell that you're passionate about it, and I think it'll really resonate this Saturday at the Sac County Fair.
0: Heck yeah, man. I'm so excited to open up for Lone Star. We've had such a great time this summer opening up for some fantastic acts such as Brett Young and Sawyer Brown and Corey Kent. But I tell you what, Lone Star, I'm favorable towards them because I've opened up for them before, but not just that, but they're just one of my favorite bands growing up, so it's going to be a great time.
1: I'd say, you know, like I grew up on Lone Star and like that whole 90s era of music. What are some influences in your life? What'd you grow up on?
0: Well, definitely Lone Star. They're one of them, so, you know, it's an honor to open up for them. But of course, Garth Brooks was a huge inspiration growing up, just the way he entertained the crowd and loved his audience. Toby Keith was a huge inspiration for me, and he's actually the inspiration behind why I perform at county fairs. You know, I got to meet Toby at the age of 5 years old at our local county fair in Ohio when he was an up-and-comer just like me. And he took the time to sign an autograph for me and shake my hand and meet me. And Neil McCoy did the same thing at our county fair in Ohio, and then I got to open for Neil McCoy in Georgia. And those guys really just, you know, set the mold for me and made it to where, you know, where I knew where I wanted to go in country music.
1: Man, that's so cool. You know, it's great that they had the positive influence on you. You know, sometimes you hear the celebrity stories and it's a different way. That's great that, you know, some great guys. It's awesome hearing that.
0: Yeah, absolutely. I try to pave the way in the same way they did for me for other artists. You know, I really, whenever I have the opportunity, we work with a nonprofit by the name of Reach and Teach, where the band and I perform at high schools across the nation. We performed at high schools in Washington State, Oregon, Idaho, all around the country, really. And it's just really neat being able to perform for those young people and inspire them to maybe do what I'm doing.
1: You know, it is. It's very cool. A big proponent here on K97 of that. We've got a charity that we work with called Broken Strings. We promote them a lot. And that's all about,
0: oh, wow.
1: Yeah, giving a guitar to each kid. Giving a guitar to a kid in each school district in Iowa. So,
0: oh, man.
1: Yeah.
0: I love that. If there's any way I can be a part of anything like that, I love that stuff. So give me a call.
1: Oh, absolutely. Yeah, yeah. We'll have to stay in touch. And, you know, yeah, Sac County Fair this Saturday, I'll be there broadcasting live. So perhaps we can catch up again and we can kind of coax more folks into coming and seeing a great show at the Sac County Fairgrounds.
0: Absolutely. For anyone listening, you know, I'd love to have them at the show. And, you know, we'll be doing a general meet and greet, which means that you don't have to buy anything to meet me or win anything. You know, we're going to meet every single person. Of course, we got to be respectful of the headliner of Lone Star. And you know, we'll stop our meet and greet when they start performing. But after they're done performing, we'll do another meet and greet. We'll meet as many people as we possibly can, shake hands, get photos, get to know people. And we'll even do some social media-driven giveaways where we'll bring some folks from the audience on the tour bus to meet the band, because we have a kind of a cool tour bus. It's an 86 manual tour bus. So we'd love to let people from the audience come on board and meet the band and that kind of thing.
1: Oh, very cool. Very cool. Have to check that out. Are you on all the major socials?
0: Yeah, you can find me on all streaming platforms, all social media platforms, Facebook, Instagram. You know what? My website at Adam Calvert Music is the best place that you can find me. You know, we've been actually out here in Iowa for the past week and a half or so promoting. I'm actually going to be playing the Plymouth County Fair this Friday. I'm headlining there. And then, of course, Sac County Fair Saturday. So we've been out promoting the show, giving out flyers.

0: the Lazy H campground over in Akron gave us a nice place to park our bus. So we've just been having a blast out here getting warmed up for the Plymouth and Scott County Fairs.
1: Well, that's awesome, man. I'm glad you're having a great time in our state, and I really do hope you enjoy the rest of your stay, and really looking forward to seeing you take the stage this Saturday night at Scott County Fair.
0: Yeah, man, look forward to meeting you in person. Look forward to performing at the Scott County Fair.
1: All right. Hey, Adam, take care, man. Thanks so much.
0: Hey, thank you for taking the time to promote the fair, man. If it weren't for folks like you, I mean, we wouldn't have fairs. We need radio is so important. I mean, I know streaming and downloading, and I'm all about that stuff. You know, I live in Nashville, but radio is still, it still rules the roost.
1: Well, dude, I really do appreciate that. I sincerely do, so thank you.
0: Hey, man, look forward. You're very welcome. I look forward to seeing you in person.
1: Yeah, yeah. We'll see you Saturday, buddy. Take care.
0: All right. Take care. Have a good one. Bye-bye.
1: Thanks. Bye.
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13: Here's the K97 Weatherology forecast. For today, we'll see partly sunny skies with high temperatures reaching up into the middle 80s. And for tonight, showers and storms becoming likely, a low of 66. More periods of showers and storms on Friday. We're back in the mid-70s for highs. And looking to clear things out for your weekend, both Saturday and Sunday, highs in the low 80s. From the Weatherology Weather Center, I'm meteorologist Michael Carroll. Right now, 70 degrees.
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Lady A, like a lady, Iowa's favorite country, K97, 8:05 in the AM, and it's 70 degrees and cloudy in Fort Dodge. My thanks again to Adam Calvert for taking the time to call in this morning. We'll have that interview posted up on our website and a link you can find on our Facebook page a little later this morning. 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A happy birthday to Kennedy Schur today. 5 years old. Fort Dodger there. Another five-year-old, Mila Lynn. Or Mila Lynn. Sorry. 5 years old as well from Badger. So, yeah. Make sure you get those birthdays in. Those are two young ladies eligible for that $50 gift certificate. Who knows? They would probably have to buy something for their ride, at least. $50 as a five-year-old? Wow, that'd be nuts. K97, Kane Brown.

It's Alan Jackson, Sissy's Song on Iowa's Favorite Country, K97. A little throwback there. We do have a couple more throwbacks coming, including a birthday man. A birthday man who whose name we may have heard this morning, if you've been around all morning. Well, anywho, and before that, you know, just reading up on eggs. I love eggs. I think they're a great food, full of protein. Solid way to start the day. You know, not all egg preparations are created equal. Here are the most popular egg cooking methods, ranked from healthiest to least healthy, at least when it comes to calories. Now, number one, poached eggs. Poached eggs contain 72 calories, 5 grams of fat, and 6.5 grams of protein. That's the best way to do it. Is it the easiest, most convenient way? No, if you're a planner, like your old pal Mason is when it comes to eggs, sometimes, a lot of times, yeah. Boiled eggs. 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

0: grams of protein. So just a little more fat and a little more protein. Now, kind of what surprised me a little, eggs fried in butter. Now, you get the butter. Oh, yeah, that brings it up to 113 calories, 7.5 grams of fat. But then you got 7.5 grams of protein. Now, what surprised me was that eggs fried in olive oil or avocado oil actually had more calories and more fat and the same amount of protein as fried in butter, 7.5 grams. Least healthy method, scrambled eggs made with milk and a butter. Milk and butter, that's 128 calories, 13 grams of fat. And you're not getting too much more protein with that. Only 8 grams of protein. You know, I think it is ideal if you can bring the protein level above the fat level. The fat's going to bring you the energy, but protein's what builds the muscle. I don't know. Eat them however you want. Fry them with bacon grease. That's actually that's my second favorite method behind the hard boiled. Oh, or deviled. They didn't cover those on this. It's Iowa's favorite country, K97.
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County Fair, Adam Calvert. And thanks to him for that conversation. Looking forward to seeing him open up for Lone Star this Saturday. Hanging in Webster City tonight. That's going to be a lot of fun. American Tap having me there, signing people up for the Angel Tree Ride. Here's Ian Munsick, K97.

0: It's 8:30 on K97 with Riley Green. Think as you drunk. It is not as bad as it's been the past couple days, but still, yeah, we're cloudy and 72 right now. High of 84 today. Man who runs a small business has found a way to keep his customers' shipping costs down. He adds bags of rocks to the packages. Yeah, small bag of rocks. Apparently, there's an oddity in the USPS's shipping rate calculation. Makes it more expensive to ship things that are less heavy than other things. In this guy's case, something that weighs 13.1 ounces costs $7.60 to ship to Colorado from where he is. So he adds a couple bags of rocks, and that same package weighs 2 pounds, 3 ounces. It costs $5.97 to ship. They sell razors and shaving supplies, so the rocks would be a bit unexpected. And he puts a little note in there explaining why they're in there and then just says, hey, enjoy your free rocks. USPS hasn't commented, but there are a couple theories. One person says that slightly heavier packages between 2 and 5 pounds are able to go through automated sorting machines without getting stuck, while lighter packages require manual hand sorting. This is true. The extra trip can also happen when packages have unconventional dimensions, need to be set aside for manual treatment. But another person says this seems like a recent change, probably just USPS messing up their pricing labels. Who knows? Now maybe they're aware of it. They'll do something, but the whole machine processing the package rather than a person. I mean, that makes sense. That makes a little bit of sense there. Well, you can read more on that, yourfortdodge.com. You can stick around here for Flatland Cavalry and an Iowa State Fair giveaway sometime this morning and a whole lot more. Mason's K97 Morning Show.
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Johnny Dunn with Kix Brooks, damn drunk. It's a quarter till nine on K97, and a congratulations to Lynn Anderson of Fort Dodge. He won the tickets to see Alabama at the Iowa State Fair. And check out LA Wildwood Creations. Met him a while back. Does some awesome chainsaw work. Here's Alabama Now, Dixieland Delight, K97.

0: Iowa's favorite country, K97, Dixieland, Elite, Alabama, Iowa State Fair. They're going to be playing there on the 21st. The 21st of August should be pretty darn good show. As I've mentioned before, I saw him. I was a kid, saw him in the grandstand at the Iowa State Fair. Just fantastic. They were great. They're still a lively bunch. They're up there in age, but they're still bringing it. That's for sure. All the reviews I've heard since then have been nothing but top notch. Yeah, Iowa State Fair. So much stuff going on. And again, we got to give a huge shout out to Jaden Electric for all the tickets they hooked us up with to hook you up with. Very cool. Very cool that they did that. I was talking earlier with Adam Calvert. You should go talk with him after you see him perform at the Sac County Fair. And he said Neil McCoy was very nice to him. Toby Keith was very nice to him. You know, when he was younger, took the time. And he said that was an inspiration to him. And people online are sharing some experiences with celebrities that are a bit different. Yeah. Yeah. About Will Ferrell, somebody said he was a complete jerk when I encountered him. I didn't even know it was him until after the interaction. He was dressed in ski gear. Ariana Grande, the pop star, she yelled at my brother while he was a custodian at Disney. Was she a patron? Did she work there too? I may have yelled at a coworker or two before. Now, Morgan Freeman. This is a bit surprising, but somebody said my brother-in-law served him popcorn at our local movie theater. He attempted to compliment Morgan, to which he replied, "Butter my damn popcorn." Yeah, I'll be honest. I don't do a great Morgan Freeman. For 40 years, I had to ask permission to take a... Can't squeeze a drop without say-so. Anyway, Millie Bobby Brown was another one. Paid $300 to meet her. She said hello to the person in front and behind me. Didn't even look or speak to me. Well, yeah, you're not going to get that with Adam Calvert at the Sac County Fair for sure, but we'll talk some more of these celebrity snubs in a bit and a whole lot more. Weather, real quick, K97.
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3: Here's the K97 weatherology forecast. Partial sunshine develops here for today with a high into the mid-80s. Southeast winds around 5 to 10 miles per hour. Tonight, chance for showers and thunderstorms with cloudy skies, a low near 65. Friday, a chance for showers and storms, cloudy high of 76 degrees. Saturday, sunshine, high of 82. Sunday, mostly sunny, high of 84 degrees. From the Weatherology Weather Center, I'm meteorologist Jennifer Wojcicki. Currently, it's 72.

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0: Southern Girl, Tim McGraw on Iowa's favorite country, K97. Well, the prices of ranches in America increased by 112% over the last 10 years. An economist for Realtor.com thinks it's because of Taylor Sheridan's shows like Yellowstone. He says shows, quote, introduced ranch culture to a much broader audience, drawing in viewers who fell for the sweeping landscapes and rugged lifestyle long before they ever considered owning a piece of it themselves. Now, for comparison, median price of traditional homes only increased by 66% in the last 10 years. So that's a lot. It's a lot, but, you know, ranches, more land, land's valuable. Land is very valuable. I talked to an economist once, and he said it's always the right time to buy land because there's always land, like, there's only so much land. Only so much land out there. Anyway, it's nice to know. I don't plan on moving to Montana. You know, I think the TV shows are fine. Wyoming. Anywhere. I don't need a ranch. Ranch style home does just fine. We'll here, mark a break here about 9:30. 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Then we got a few tunes in between there. Stella Lefty and more coming up on Iowa's Favorite Country, K97.
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0: Old Dominion written in the sand on Iowa's favorite country, K97. It's 922. It's cloudy in Fort Dodge. Temperature-wise, we're at 74. 74, looking to warm up about 10 degrees from there. That's 84 for the high, those that don't feel like doing the math. Cody Johnson, Horseback, K97.
1: He's a ranch hand in a pinch, man. Hotter than the red on the cattle brand. Cause she's a gold digger with a quick trigger. A cast iron skillet swinging lid flip.

0: Iowa's favorite country, K97. His boy Walker Montgomery was just at the Sac County Fair Tuesday night. Yeah, his brother Eddie still tours doing the Montgomery Gentry songs, but John Michael Montgomery there was sold from 1995. He's done touring. He's done touring. If you caught him last year, you're very lucky. You caught a hell of a show. And it's his, he's all wrapped up with that touring now. Well, it's 9:30. We're going to check in with Helena McNamee. She's got a market break brought to us by our partner in the field, New Co-op, K97.
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9: Helena McNamee, and it's time to take a look at those markets again. On the Chicago Board of Trade, September corn is up 1 at 450, December up 1 as well at 472 and 3 quarters. August soybeans up 1 and 3 quarters at 1179 and 3 quarters, November up a half at 1193 and a half. September wheat up 16 at 676 and a half, March up 16 at 709. On the mercantile, August live cattle up 70 at 228.60, October up 27 at 224.25. August feeders down 197 at 342.30, September down 125 at 337.57. August lean hogs down 182 at 98.85, October down 270 at 83. With this Connoisseur Media Ag Market Update, I'm Helena McNamee.
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0: John Party, She Ain't In It, on Iowa's favorite country, K97. It's 9:47 in the a.m., about 5:30 or so. I'll be checking in from the American Tap in Webster City, because they're signing folks up for the 4th annual Angel Tree Ride. We'll talk all about that ride, and we'll talk about the big party afterwards, and a whole bunch of fun stuff with Oki, Wendy, the whole crew there at the American Tap. Looking forward to hanging out with them tonight. And then 5 to 7 Saturday, Sac County Fair. That's going to be a very fun time, too. Tomorrow, about 7:45, planning to chat with the keyboardist of Lone Star, Dean Sams. Dean Sams, yeah. Had a great conversation with Adam Calvert this morning. A little later yet, you'll be able to hear that interview. Mason's interviews, yourforddodge.com. And then tomorrow, chatting with Dean Sams, and looking forward to seeing him in the Sac County Fairgrounds in the grandstands there. Going to be a great time Saturday night. Well, we'll check out a weather forecast here shortly. We're, you know, it could be worse. Could be worse. It's feeling a lot better now than it was yesterday. We're cloudy and 75, high today of 84, and weatherology will give you a little more look here shortly on Iowa's favorite country, K97.
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Not advised. Not advised, you know? It's only 9:55. Maybe not smoking and drinking. Unless you work those overnights, you know, and then, yeah, knock yourself out. Here's Jason Aldean. 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

0: Iowa farmer Brandon Gingrich.
1: I'm a fifth-generation farmer. 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But the death tax, it could end it all. It kills family farms like ours. Ashley Henson's working to eliminate the death tax, to save Iowa farms, and to make sure that this way of life is protected for the next generation.
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2: 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Money and time are short. That's why I'm so grateful that Ashley Henson stepped up for us. She's fighting to improve access to childcare for Iowa parents. Ashley Henson voted to cut taxes and put thousands of dollars back in working families' pockets.
0: Call Ashley Henson and tell her to keep fighting to kill the death tax and to keep standing up for Iowa's work.

Zimmerman, Chevy Silverado on Iowa's favorite country, K97. Tomorrow I'll be chatting with Dean Sams. Dean Sams, keyboardist and a producer for Lone Star. Saturday night, Sac County Fair. If you're going to perhaps stick around here, go for a ride. Lotus Run is also this Saturday. It's 10:15 on K97 with Jordan Davis.

0: 10:32 on Iowa's favorite country, K97. Mason here with you till 1 o'clock or so. And Joe Nichols, sunny in 75. It's like partly cloudy in 75 around Fort Dodge right now. So I mean, that's close enough. 77, actually. And yeah, fairly cloudy. But Joe Nichols was great a couple of years ago at the Downtown Country Jam. And oh boy, we're looking forward to broadcasting live before the next one here on K97.
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9: Here's the K97 weatherology forecast. Partial sunshine develops here for today with a high into the mid-80s. Southeast winds around 5 to 10 miles per hour. Tonight, chance for showers and thunderstorms with cloudy skies, a low near 65. Friday, a chance for showers and storms, cloudy high of 76 degrees. Saturday, sunshine, high of 82. Sunday, mostly sunny, high of 84 degrees. From the Weatherology Weather Center, I'm meteorologist Jennifer Wojcicki. Currently, it's 75.
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11: Wow! This is amazing!

Luke Bryan, That's My Kind of Night on Iowa's Favorite Country, K97. I might make you go to your attic or basement or garage, wherever you keep your storage, and do some digging once I tell you about the most expensive sports cards ever sold, priciest sports cards ever sold. Talk about those next hour. Here's Parker McCollum, killing me, K97.

0: The band Perry, Better Dig 2. On Iowa's favorite country, Mason's K97, still technically morning show. Bro Bible, I like that site. They put out stuff I like to read, things I like to know. Priciest sports cards ever. I like to think about how much money I possibly threw away. Actually, no, not much. Because the era I collected in was when there was the huge boom. And, the current cards weren't worth much. But, you know, I thought that it would be all old cards that, you know, were the most expensive. But actually, looking at the top 10, the 10th most pricey sports card ever sold was a 2017 Patrick Mahomes Panini National Treasures Platinum Shield Rookie Patch Autographs card. That went for $4.3 million. 2018 Luka Doncic Panini National Treasures Logoman Autograph card went for $4.6 million. 2018 Flawless Luka Doncic, Rookie Logoman went for $4.7 million. So just this dude's cards, you know, put him at 9th and 8th on most pricey. Now, 7th spot was 2013 Aaron Judge Bowman Chrome Draft Pick Super Fractor Autograph Card. That went for $5.2 million. And very rare, these cards, of course, you know. It was 2003 Upper Deck Exquisite Collection Rookie Patch Autograph Card from LeBron James that took the 6th spot. $5.2 million that one went for. We'll talk more about these cards here in a bit. These pricey ones. Some older ones are in the top five. Just you know, in case you do think, hey, I'm going to go look. Ella Langley's coming up. K97.
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Ella Langley on Iowa's favorite country, K97, Loving Life Again. We're going to hear a live music calendar in a bit. We'll talk those pricey sports cards, too. Lainey Wilson and Chris Young on the way. This is Luke Combs and Eric Church. 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
1: Eric Church, record year on Iowa's favorite country, K97. Well, the cards most valuable, I thought they'd all be super old, but so far in this top 10, it's been all fairly new ones. 2003, a LeBron James card was the sixth spot. 2009, Steph Curry had a Panini National Treasures Logoman autograph card. That went for $5.9 million. $5.9 million bucks. Now, so here's, you know, a lot of the newer ones. Now getting into the old ones. Priciest ever, most money ever sold. Fourth place. A 1914 Baltimore News Babe Ruth card. That went for $7.2 million. Now, you've probably heard of this famous card, the 1909 Honus Wagner T206 card. That went for $50,000 more than that Babe Ruth card, actually. $7.25 million. Now, what could beat that? It is baseball. 1952 Topps card for Mickey Mantle. $12.6 million. Now, what is the priciest card? Priciest collectible card ever sold. It's not baseball. It's not old. Not real old anyway. We'll talk about it in a bit. Around 12:30 or so, we got a market break brought to you by a partner in the field, New Co-op. Tunes from T-Swift on the way. And, oh, hey, we got a Lee Bryce one coming up too. K97.
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0: T. Swift, I knew it, I knew you on Iowa's favorite country, K97. Talking these pricey cards. And yeah, Babe Ruth, Honus Wagner, Mickey Mantle. They're in the top five. What's the number one card, the priciest? Went for $12.93 million. So about a third of a million more than that Mickey Mantle 52 Topps card. And it is 2007-2008 Upper Deck Exquisite Collection Dual Logoman Autographs card. Two of them on there. Michael Jordan and Kobe Bryant. Two legends. Kobe now, he's passed. So, of course, that does make sense. That's actually the second most expensive piece of sports memorabilia ever sold. After the jersey Babe Ruth wore when he called his shot in the 1932 World Series, that sold for nearly double, $24.1 million. It's K97.
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12: Here's a K97 meteorology forecast. Mainly cloudy today with highs around 86. Southeasterly winds 8 to 15 miles per hour. Storms likely tonight. Lows level off around 65. Overcast. Cloudy skies expected tomorrow. Storms likely. High of 76. Dry with seasonal temps Saturday and Sunday, and highs from the low 80s to the mid 80s. From the Weatherology Weather Center, I'm staff meteorologist Laura Lockwood. Right now, it's 77 degrees.
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Painted You Pretty, Hudson Westbrook there on Iowa's Favorite Country, K97. Going to chat with Dean Sams from Lone Star tomorrow morning about 7:45. Hope you can join me for that, and hope you can catch Lone Star at the Sac County Fair Saturday night. It's Justin Moore, K97.

Danny Chesney, knowing you on Iowa's favorite country, K97. I'm Mason. I'll be with you till the end of the hour. Now, we will have the MCMO, the Midwest CMO show, is going to be a little later tonight. Start that after my broadcast till 7:30. I'll be there till about 7:30 at the American Tap in Webster City. So hope you can join me and hope you stick around for that MCMO show after. And, you know, who knows, maybe you'll come see me August 8th, downtown Fort Dodge. Once again, the Downtown Country Jam. Oh, it's going to be great. Here is an awesome cover that headliner Travis Tritt did. Take it easy. It's a 90s nooner on K97.

Morgan Wallen, don't we, on Iowa's favorite country, K97. Mason here with you till 1 o'clock. You know, yeah, that Morgan Wallen tune. He has the most number one hits on the radio from a single album, excluding deluxe editions, on any of Billboard's airplay charts. It's got a total of 7 from that album, I'm the Problem. And if you include deluxe editions, he ties with Luke Combs, What You See Ain't Always What You Get, and Katy Perry's Teenage Dream, the complete collection. Yeah, it's quite the feat there. Katy Perry, she's had a few allegations against her, and some allegations popped up against an actor and musician. He's in a rock band, but probably know him more for his movies and whatnot. Jared Leto. Several women have come forward to accuse Jared Leto of sexual misconduct, including assault. In a BBC documentary called Jared Leto, Hollywood's Dark Secret, 4 women say the offenses occurred when they were teenagers. One girl said she was 17. It was in California. Age of consent's 18.

0: in there, he just kind of shrugged it off. He's like, yeah, call me daddy. That's basically how it goes, is what she said. Another woman says Leo assaulted her in a motel bathroom when she was 17. A third claims he threatened her with sexual assault. Fourth woman says Leo groomed her and made sexually explicit phone calls to her when she was 16. Then he sent her a non-disclosure agreement, which she refused to sign. Yeah, apparently some strange phone calls came from him, but you've seen the guy, right? He took one of the most beloved villains ever, the Joker, and he made it the worst. He is the worst Joker ever, and now it turns out that, yeah, he's a scumbag in real life, too. He doesn't just play one on the big screen. I knew there was a reason I always hated Jared Leto. Proof's in the pudding here. Got some Big and Rich coming up. Nice throwback. Wash this taste out of her mouth. Chris Jansen, Billy Dean, live music calendar, a whole lot more. Mason on Iowa's favorite country. K97.
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0: 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Rodney Atkins is playing at the Hancock County Fair tonight. Traditions Twin Lakes has Chris Powell live from 7 to 9 tonight. Saverio Mancieri takes the stage at Shiny Top Brewing tonight at 7-ish. Shiny Top has Lander Blue performing tomorrow night. It's Vineyard Vibrations at Soldier Creek Winery tomorrow evening from 6 till 8 with Neil Anders. 38 Special is live in Brit tomorrow night. Saturday night at 7, Lone Tree Revival are playing Rutland Days. Adam Calvert opens up for Lone Star on the Sac County Fairgrounds Saturday night. It's Mimosa Sunday at River Valley Orchards Winery and Distillery with Al Bodine from 1 to 3. And O'Goody's Irish Pub is having a patio party Sunday with the Hagen Family Singers at 2. 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

0: It's a 90s nooner on K97. Garth Brooks, their rodeo. The PRCA rodeo kicks off the Iowa State Fair August 13th and the 14th. It's the second night of it. And we have been giving people the option. Jaden Electric has given us some tickets for day one and day two. And a lot of people have been taking those day twos. So I think next week it might just all be day ones. But that's going to be the opening of it. Iowa State Fair just going to be a fantastic time. And got to give a big shout to Jaden Electric for all the tickets that they've hooked us up with. Holy cow. There's been a lot. Well, BuzzFeed just asked older adults what everyday inconvenience from the past world would frustrate people today. And it really goes to show how much technology has changed our lives. Some of the best answers. Waiting by the phone for a call. If you were expecting a call from someone special, you had to stay near the family phone all night and hope it eventually rang. Unless someone was using dial-up internet, and then no, you're screwed, can't even get through. How about writing everything down by hand before smartphones? If you wanted to remember something, it had to be written down. Recipes, directions, everything. Researching at the library. If you didn't know the answer to something, encyclopedias. Books. No Google. How about hunting down a payphone? You have to call someone away from home, find a payphone, have the right coins in your pocket. Here's a big one. Here's one that hits home. Finding out about snow days. Now, we make those announcements. However, if you have kids that go to that school, you're going to get a text message. Like, all of those automated messages now, like, yeah. You used to have to watch TV, wait to see your school go by on the bottom, scroll through, or listen to the radio. And wait for it. Not just listen to the radio and enjoy it. It was a pain. And so was using a manual typewriter. You made a mistake on school paper, retyping an entire page from scratch. I had a typewriter when I was a kid. And I'd goof around on it quite a bit. You know, it helped out my typing. I don't know. They were fun, but the keyboard clacking now, a little bit easier. We're going to check out weather here shortly. Mason on Iowa's favorite country, K97.
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10: Here's the K97 weatherology forecast. Mainly cloudy skies expected this afternoon, with daytime highs approaching 86. Southeasterly winds 8 to 15 miles per hour. Storms likely tonight, lows around 65, cloudy skies. Cloudy tomorrow, storms likely, highs level off around 76. From the Weatherology Weather Center, I'm meteorologist Jennifer Vujitsky. Currently 79.
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Zach John King on K97. I'm Mason, and I'm hitting the bricks. I'll be back 5 o'clock till about 7:30. American Tap in Webster City. Going to be a great time there, getting people signed up for the Angel Tree Ride. Hope you come join me there, American Tap, Webster City. Tonight, MCMO show will be shortly after that. I'm going to leave you with Carrie Underwood for now. Blown Away on K97. I'll see myself up.

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10: 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Good afternoon, Janie Morgan, back with you on a Thursday. How's your day going? Hopefully. It's a good day for you. Hopefully you're happy about something. That's all I want. I want you to be happy. I'm going to hang out with you only until about 5 o'clock today because Mason is going to be broadcasting live from the American Tap in Webster City for the Angel Tree Ride. So make sure you tune in for that. Otherwise, coming up here around 1:30 is things nobody ever told you except me because you know I tell you everything. And right after the break, you get Jason Aldean. Don't tell on me. It's next on K97. You stay put.
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1: That is Skip Ewing on K97. You might not know him, but you do. Kind of. He's 62, he's from California, and he has written songs for George Strait, Tim McGraw, Keith Urban, Kenny Chesney. And now, from his home in Wyoming, he's back with that song, Me and God in a Fishing Pole, inspired by finding peace in the great outdoors. That is Skip Ewing on K97. Stick around, I'll be right back with Zach Topp.
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0: Remember when fast food lines used to really be fast? Before COVID? K97, Iowa's favorite country. Seems like after COVID, fast food lines slowed way down. Way down. The other day it was National Drive-Thru Day, and they did this big survey thing. And for the fifth year in a row, the fastest drive-thru line is at Taco Bell, where I don't ever go. Taco Bell. But Chick-fil-A ranked number one for the friendliest and overall satisfaction. I think that's because those guys and girls stand out there and come right up to your car, which I think is kind of dangerous for them, but whatevs, I don't run Chick-fil-A. They come right up to your car and take your order, which is kind of cool. So Chick-fil-A is the friendliest. Taco Bell is the fastest, in case you were wondering. Gretchen Wilson, Redneck Woman, it's next on K97.
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12: Here's the K97 weatherology forecast. Mainly cloudy skies expected this afternoon, with daytime highs approaching 86. Southeasterly winds 8 to 15 miles per hour. Storms likely tonight, lows around 65, cloudy skies. cloudy. Tomorrow, storms likely. Highs level off around 76. From the Weatherology Weather Center, I'm meteorologist Jennifer Vujitsky. Currently, 79.
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0: hanging on. That is Chris Young on K97. I'm Janie Morgan, hanging out till about 5 o'clock with you. I'm leaving early because Mason will be broadcasting live from the American Tap in Webster City for the Angel Tree Ride. Do not miss that one. That's going to be cool. On the way, Ella Langley and Morgan Wallen, I Can't Love You Anymore. Plus, coming up around 2:30, flashback in a flash. You stay right here.
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0: Well, this is a weird new refrigerator for humans. K97, Iowa's favorite country. Japan came up with this. They've created refrigerators for people. You just climb in, sit on a seat in there, and enjoy blasted air cooled to 41 degrees Fahrenheit. Wouldn't that feel good this week? The air is directed toward your head, your neck, your shoulders, and your back. Kind of like the jets of a hot tub. It's expensive, though. It's $9,000, a little over $9,000. I think I'll just stand in front of my fan with my shirt up over my head and spin in circles. Same thing. And it's free. George Burge on the way. You stay close to K97.
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1: 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And on this date in 1969, "Johnny Be Good" by Buck Owens and the Buckaroos was the number one song.

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2: I'm Helena McNamee, and it's time to take a look at the closing markets for July 30th. September corn closed down 3 1/4 at 445 3/4. December down 3 1/4 at 468 1/2. August soybeans down 3/4 at 1177 1/4. November down 4 at 1188 3/4. September wheat up 2 3/4 at 663 1/2. March up 4 1/2 at 697 1/2. Over on the mercantile, August live cattle up 332 at 231.22. October up 347 at 227.45. August feeders up 220 at 346.47. September up 380 at 342.45. August lean hogs down 225 at 98.42. October down 235 at 83.35. With this Connoisseur Media Ag Market Update, I'm Helena McNamee.
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0: Crazy Girl, Eli Young Band on K97. Janie Morgan reminding you the 4th annual Angel Tree Ride is coming up Saturday, August 29th, starting at the American Tap in Webster City. Registration from 8:30 to 10:30 for bikes and side-by-sides. Multiple routes for riders to choose from. This is going to be cool. The ride ends back at the American Tap for live music and auction and food. All proceeds will go to help families in need in the Webster City community. And that's where Mason will be broadcasting live from 5 to 7 tonight right here on K97. Make sure you tune in for that. Kenny Chesney's up next.
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11: Here's a K97 meteorology forecast. Mainly cloudy skies expected this afternoon, with daytime highs approaching 86. Winds out of the southeast, 8 to 15 miles per hour. Thunderstorms likely tonight. Lows level off around 66. Overcast skies. Thunderstorms likely tomorrow. Daytime highs approaching 76. Overcast skies. From the Weatherology Weather Center, I'm staff meteorologist Laura Watford. Right now, it's 81 degrees.
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0: What do you think is easier? Traveling with a toddler or traveling with the toddler's grandparents? K97, Iowa's favorite country. I would have said toddler, but I don't think my daughter would. I just traveled to Indianapolis with my daughter, and just my daughter and me and a friend of mine. And I did some boomer stuff. I really did. For one thing, I have an app on my phone that I just got for this trip called My Gas Buddy, which shows you the cheapest prices of gas. So my daughter was driving, and it was my vehicle, but she was driving at that stretch. And I looked over, and I saw that it said 75 miles left until empty, and we had like 300-some miles to go. I don't know, a long ways. And I said, we probably should get some gas. I'll do this. So I looked at my gas buddy thing, and it said, okay, here's where you go. So I said, okay, take this exit, and we're driving and driving. And I'm like, geez, this isn't very close. And she said, Mom, what were you looking at when you said that we needed gas? I said, well, it said 75 miles till empty. She said, Mom, that was how fast I was going. It was showing the speed, and I... Yeah, so that was just one of the dumb things I did. And most people agreed they would rather take a toddler on a trip than the toddler's grandparents. And I so understand. And I'm sorry, we can't change. It's just how we are. It's just how we are. Jason Aldean and Carrie Underwood coming up. And stay with me on K97.
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0: live from our studios in beautiful downtown Fort Dodge. It's time for the Bad Dad Joke with Jane E. Morgan.
1: Alrighty, here's your Bad Dad Joke for Thursday. My friend slipped on a bra. He did. He slipped on a bra. Turns out it was a booby trap. If you don't get that, we got an issue.
2: I like her. She's funny.
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0: 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Janie Morgan reminding you, AA Roofing is having a backpack giveaway for kids of all ages who live in or around Dayton. 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
9: Here's the K97 weatherology forecast. Mainly cloudy skies expected this afternoon, with daytime highs approaching 86. Southeasterly winds 8 to 15 miles per hour. Storms likely tonight, lows around 65, cloudy skies. Cloudy tomorrow, storms likely, highs level off around 76. From the Weatherology Weather Center, I'm meteorologist Jennifer Vujicki. Currently 79.
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0: Write this down, George Strait on K97, Iowa's favorite country. I'm Janie Morgan, and I'm out of here early tonight. I'm only in till 5 because our friend Mason is headed to Webster City to broadcast live from American Tap for the Angel Tree Ride. It's a really cool ride, and the proceeds go to help so many people. Mason will tell you all about that. He's broadcasting live from American Tap, 5 to 7 tonight over in Webster City. On the way, your good news around 4:30, and right after this break, you get Chris Young. Stay put.
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0: It is time for the good news, and just like I do every single Monday through Friday, I search the whole wide world trying to find something to put a smile on your incredibly gorgeous face. Let's see if I can do it this time. In Brazil, a driver rear-ended another vehicle on a downtown street, creating what could have been a tense and emotional confrontation. Instead, security camera footage captured the uplifting aftermath. As the drivers stepped out of their cars, one of them became visibly overwhelmed, so the other driver wrapped his arms around him and gave him a big old hug. And a man from New York who was paralyzed from the chest down is now regaining hand and arm control thanks to a double neural bypass surgery by using a computer to connect his brain with the nerves in his hand and arms. Not only does it allow him to move his arms and hands, but he can feel his dog's fur, feel the touch of his sister's hands, and even detect whether he's holding a ball, a coffee cup, or an egg, and adjust pressure and control accordingly. That is awesome. And that is your good news on a Thursday. K97, Walker Hayes is next.
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0: Loving You is a Blast. That is Easton Corbin. Okay, it's not really the title, but it's how I see it. K97, Iowa's favorite country, and that is going to wrap up this Thursday for me, Janie Morgan. Why? Because Mason is over in Webster City getting ready to broadcast live from 5 to 7 at American Tap for the Angel Tree Ride. Make sure you stay here and listen to that. It's a very cool thing they do over there. On the way, Brothers Osborne, Brantley Gilbert, Eli Young Band, maybe Toby Keith in there before 5. I will be back tomorrow on a Friday at 1. You have a fantastic Thursday night. Ciao, babies.
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4: Here's the K97 weatherology forecast. Mainly cloudy skies expected this afternoon, with daytime highs approaching 86. Southeasterly winds 8 to 15 miles per hour. Storms likely tonight, lows around 65, cloudy skies. Cloudy tomorrow, storms likely, highs level off around 76. From the Weatherology Weather Center, I'm meteorologist Jennifer Vujicki. Currently 79.
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1: Mason here on Iowa's favorite country, K97. I'm at the American Tap, and we're going to get folks signed up for the Angel Tree Ride, which isn't going on for a few more weeks. Saturday, August 29th, that ride is. But come sign up tonight. We're doing a drawing for a couple kids' bikes, no purchase necessary, and going to have a great time here. Market night in Webster City, so it will be popping. 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

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It's butterflies and Bud Lights under the stars and on the stripes.

0: live on location.
1: Mason here. I am at the American Tap in Webster City, just outside of here. We're getting folks signed up for the Angel Tree Ride, which is happening Saturday, August 29th. So come on down for that. And come meet Wendy behind the bar. Wendy's joining me now. How are you doing, Wendy?
2: Good. How are you, Mason?
1: I'm doing great. I'm doing great. You know, it's a beautiful night out here, isn't it?
2: Yes, it is. I wish I could be out here tonight.
1: I mean, all the heat and humidity that we've had, this nice little breeze is just awesome. And I mean, market nights are pretty popping here in Webster City.
2: Yeah, it's a great thing for the town, you know?
1: Yeah. Lots of different food trucks. You can get something to eat. And definitely want to come by the American Tap, get signed up for this Angel Tree Ride, which it is the fourth annual Angel Tree Ride. So tell us a bit about that first year, why you decided to do it, and how it all went.
2: Well, we used to do just, you know, the little chili cook-off and a little auction inside. And then Tyler mentioned that we should make it bigger. So we started, 4 years ago, we started doing the big ride. And it's been awesome. I mean, I get goosebumps every year about it. But we, you know, I think it's a great thing. It helps the town. It helps people in the town. It helps the kids. We help the vets. We help the seniors. You know, we do everything we can to help with Christmas for everybody. And we do more than that too. We put up a little library out by public health, which we haven't actually announced yet, but
1: oh, cool.
2: But we did put that up there. So that's something that, you know, the public health's help filling every day for the community too. So
1: that's awesome.
2: Yeah.
1: That's very cool. I saw a meme, just on the internet the other day. Somebody did that, except he made it like look like Blockbuster. And it was like a leave a movie, take a movie, you know.
2: Oh, yeah.
1: Take a movie, leave a movie. Yeah.
2: Yep.
1: But, yeah, no, that book thing, such a great idea. And, yeah, a lot of good you guys are doing here for the community with this. And we got a couple of cool bikes. Who picked out these bikes? Am I in this Minecraft one here?
2: Yeah, I picked them out.
1: Yeah, you did good, because that Minecraft bike looks really cool. I got a kid at home I know would love that one.
2: Well, you better get in the drawing then.
1: I suppose I should.
2: Yeah.
1: Yeah.
2: It's for everybody. Everybody can come down and drop their name in. There's no stipulation for it.
1: Yeah.
2: Just for the community tonight.
1: No purchase necessary. You don't have to sign up for the ride to sign up for the bikes, but you should sign up for the ride. Motorcycles and side-by-sides.
2: Yes, and we have a party bus.
1: Whoa.
2: And we have some classic cars that are actually going to go on the route and a few Jeeps.
1: So awesome.
2: We're kind of making it a little bigger even this year. So
1: that is cool. Well, let's we got to take a break, and then you want to talk about the stops and all the fun that we're going to have on this ride August 29th?
2: Yes.
1: All right.
2: Of course.
1: Hey, come see us at the American Tap in Webster City. Get signed up for the Angel Tree Ride and just have a great night here. It's Market Night in Webster City. 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
6: Here's the K97 weatherology forecast. Mainly cloudy skies expected this afternoon, with daytime highs approaching 86. Southeasterly winds 8 to 15 miles per hour. Storms likely tonight, lows around 65, cloudy skies. Cloudy tomorrow, storms likely, highs level off around 76. From the Weatherology Weather Center, I'm meteorologist Jennifer Vujitsky. Currently 79.
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1: Mason here on Iowa's favorite country, K97, in Webster City. That's right. I've left town. I've come to the American Tap. And Wendy and I and Oki and the whole crew are signing folks up for the Angel Tree Ride. Say, Wendy, fourth annual. So awesome you guys are doing this.
2: Thank you.
1: So, motorcycles and side-by-sides. Did you start with two different runs?
2: Yep. From the beginning, we've done the motorcycles and the side-by-sides.
1: That's awesome. Both of them, of course, starting and ending here at the American Tap.
2: Yep.
1: But then those bikes, it looks like you're going to be heading to Eagle Grove first.
2: Yep.
1: Rails there, very cool. And then over to my stomping grounds, rides in Fort Dodge.
2: Yep.
1: Doghouse in Boxholm, right?
2: Yep.
1: Yeah, that's a nice spot.
2: Yeah, I haven't been there yet.
1: So Lehigh, that's Riverside Tap, I would assume, yeah?
2: Yep, that's my old stomping grounds.
1: That's your old stomping grounds? How was River Days? I missed them.
2: I didn't make it down because I was stuck working.
1: Somebody's got to keep the... You're the captain of this ship, for sure. And then, ending back at the Tap. Now, let's talk about this side-by-side ride. Pickles in, is that Kinnearum, right?
2: Camrar.
1: Okay, all right. And then the Dayton Golf Course.
2: Yep, that's new down there. That's pretty nice.
1: I've heard that. Yeah. I've heard good things about that one.
2: And that's my old stomping grounds, too.
1: Oh, really?
2: Dayton, yeah.
1: Well, it looks like the side-by-sides are going to get to Riverside there. And then Stumpy's. You can't forget Stumpy's on that side-by-side. And then... ending back at the American Tap, which, say somebody can't go on the ride, they're busy, whatever. It's so awesome that you guys have a huge party when you get back here.
2: Yes. Yeah, we can't wait. There'll be food, and then we'll start the auction around 5 o'clock, and then we got Scott Kirkhart returning with his friend Jesse. So, we got a long day planned.
1: Oh, yeah. I've talked to both those guys. I know both of them are very excited to come out and play this one. It's going to be an awesome time. Again, the ride itself is Saturday, August 29th, but we're signing people up for it now. Also doing a sign-up for bicycles, a girl's bike and a boy's bike.
2: Yep.
1: We can still say that, right? Even though it's 2026.
2: Yes, we can still say it.
1: Wonderful. We also happen to have another giveaway. I don't know if you're aware of yet. I gave Oki some tickets to the figure eight races at the Iowa State Fair.
2: Oh, nice.
1: Yes.
2: Well, thank you. We appreciate that.
1: You got it. Folks can get signed up for those. We'll do a drawing for that when we do a drawing for the bikes about 7:30, right?
2: Yeah.
1: Awesome.
2: That's awesome. Thank you.
1: Yeah, you got it. Very happy to help out there. We're trying to give back, too. It's really starting to fill up here.
2: Yes, it is starting to get busy down here, isn't it?
1: Yeah, so come join us here at the American Tap. Me and Wendy and Oki and everybody, we're hanging out. Get signed up for that Angel Tree Ride, broadcasting live. It's Mason on K97.

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1: Mason here on Iowa's favorite country, K97. I'm at the American Tap in Webster City, and we're signing folks up for the 4th annual Angel Tree Ride Saturday, August 29th. Motorcycles and side-by-sides. Quick programming note, the Midwest CMO show that normally airs at 6 will air tomorrow night at 6 o'clock. 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So just a programming note there. We are at the American Tap, and we'll be checking in with folks here at the American Tap in Webster City. Why don't you come join us, be one of us, sign up for one of the bikes, sign up for some figure eight Iowa State Fair tickets, and more. 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
1: It's a beautiful night in Webster City. Mason here on Iowa's favorite country, K97. I'm outside the American Tap with Oki. Oki, how you doing, buddy?
2: Hey, Mason, how are you doing, buddy?
1: I'm doing great. Looks like we've had quite a few folks sign up for the Angel Tree Ride.
2: Yeah, it'd be nice to have a few more kids down here. You know, we're giving those two bikes away here a little after 7, and we only got a few kids signed up, so chances are good you might be going home with a bike tonight.
1: That's awesome. I see. Yeah, there's a lot of people filing in here for market nights. Lots of food trucks. Anything that you got your eye on for dinner tonight, Oki?
2: I tell you what, that Best Buds across the way from us is smelling pretty good right now.
1: You know, they just opened it. That line is huge. I think we need to do a walkthrough and just, tell people what's going on. Blast the radio at them.
2: Yeah, there we go.
1: So this fourth annual Angel Tree Ride, and you're one of the organizers and auctioneer.
2: Yes, sir.
1: So big party at the end of it. About 5 o'clock, right? That auction kicks off?
2: Yep, we'd like to try to get everybody back to town about 5:15. I'll kick the auction off right at 5:30, usually, as long as everybody's back and we're kind of settled in. As soon as the auction's over, try to get done before 8 o'clock, and we'll kick the live band off right at 8. And I think we got Scott Kirkhart and Jesse Wilson coming this year.
1: Awesome. Yeah. A couple buddies of mine. I know they're both very excited to play it. You know, very entertaining guys. Are you doing this inside the American Tap?
2: No, outside, behind the tap, in the parking lot. The city lets us shut down the whole parking lot out back, so we'll have a big stage in the back of the parking lot. We'll have live music on the stage. We'll do the auction from the stage. The stage will be fenced off. A good friend of ours here at the bar, Mr. Clint Griner, lets us use his big portable panels. Looks like a big rodeo out back, so
1: nice. It's
2: very nice. So we'll have banners up on the deal, and it'll look really nice back there.
1: That's awesome. Any big auction items you can talk about yet?
2: Well, I do know that we had a anonymous group of gentlemen that brought us a lot of really nice sports memorabilia. Signed, I believe, Kansas City Chiefs, 49ers, some Raiders stuff.
1: Whoa.
2: Some Vikings. I believe there's an, don't quote me, I better not say it, because yeah, there's some really, really nice sports memorabilia.
1: You know, I just read this morning there was a Patrick Mahomes card that went for like $4.5 million.
2: Ooh.
1: Yeah.
2: I'd like to have one of those at my auction.
1: It was like a signed rookie. Like, I think it had a piece of his jersey on it or something.
2: Sure.
1: And it was Upper Deck. You know, that's the good stuff.
2: Yeah, absolutely.
1: Yeah, no, you guys seem to get some cool auction items. Now, say somebody has a business and they want to help out. They like what you're doing. Are you still accepting donations for the auction?
2: Always accepting donations, monetary or cash donations, anything they want to do. 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
1: That's awesome. Well, Oki, thanks for taking a few moments to catch up. We got to take a break, and then we'll catch up with you again here shortly. What do you say?
2: Sounds like a plan.
1: Hey, come see us. In the meantime, we're at the American Tap in Webster City, signing up people for the Angel Tree Ride, signing up kids for free bikes, and we do have those figure eight race tickets to the Iowa State Fair you can sign up for as well. 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
1: Mason here on Iowa's favorite country, K97. I'm outside the American Tap in Webster City, and market night here in Webster City is really hustling and bustling. We got a bike giveaway you can sign up for. We've got Figure 8 Iowa State Fair tickets you can sign up for. And you can stop by and get a free sticker from me, and you can come see Rachel as well. Rachel, how you doing?
2: I'm doing great. How are you?
1: I'm doing

0: do that here tonight. What, $20 is all?
1: Yep.
0: That's good.
1: Yes, it's a good deal.
0: And motorcycles and side-by-sides. And does the T-shirt get included in that $20, or is it an extra?
1: It is extra for the T-shirts, but it is going to a really great cause this year, like every year. The T-shirts are purple. They have in memory of Sherry and Coper, both good people for us. They passed away, so we're doing in memory of them. But the purple is for Sherry for domestic violence, so the T-shirt proceeds are going to be going to DSOC in Fort Dodge. So every year we pick a cause, and we decided we wanted to do a memory of Sherry, so
0: that's
1: and domestic
0: awesome.
1: Violence. So.
0: That is very cool. That is very cool. You know, and honoring those, it's great what you're doing there. It's, I mean, so many other things on top of that that you do besides just the, you know, like I was saying, oh, it's for the kids, but there's seniors and vets also getting gifts at Christmas from this.
1: Yes, it's, you know, it starts with the kids, but, you know, every year we're getting a little bit bigger, which is great, and then the more people we can help, like you said, the kids, the veterans, any struggling moms in the community, anywhere we can help and we have the funds or anything we can do, we're trying to, so.
0: Well, that's awesome. That is very cool. Thank you for the work that you're doing here.
1: And thank you for coming.
0: Yeah, you got it. Thanks for taking a bit. It looks like your booth's getting filled up here. I better let you get back to your table. Rachel, thanks so much.
1: Yes, thank you.
0: Come see both of us here. We're at Market Nights, Webster City, at the American Tap. 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
2: Here's the K97 weatherology forecast. Mainly cloudy skies expected this afternoon, with daytime highs approaching 86. Southeasterly winds 8 to 15 miles per hour. Storms likely tonight, lows around 65, cloudy skies. Cloudy tomorrow, storms likely, highs level off around 76. From the Weatherology Weather Center, I'm meteorologist Jennifer Vujitsky. Currently 79.
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1: Broadcasting live on Iowa's favorite country, K97, outside the American Tap in Webster City. I'm Mason, and Wendy's joining me once again. Wendy, how are you?
2: Good.
1: So that bar, a lot of people piling into that American Tap there.
2: Yes. Everybody stops in, gets their drinks to walk up and down the street.
1: That is cool that you can do that tonight.
2: I know.
1: Market night, baby.
2: Yeah.
1: how long has the American Tap been here, and how long have you been running the show around here?
2: Jeez. I think, it's probably been around. I mean, it was Jack and Jeans before it was American Tap, so it was this bar has probably been here 50 years at least that I know of. You know, the American Tap was, 21 years that I think the previous owner had it, and then I've had it for the

0: Last four, a little over 4 years now.
1: Okay, and so, yeah, about the same amount of time as this Angel Tree Ride has been going on, which, you know, it's so great. I heard it was almost like 20 veterans or something that got gifts last year.
0: Yep, and we've donated to the food bank for the veterans, too, and then, and then just for everybody, really.
1: Yeah. So I did talk with Rachel a bit about the shirts. The purple really stands out, but how do you feel about those shirts, and why is it important to you?
0: So the shirts are in memory of Sherry and Coper, but Sherry worked a lot with the Y in Fort Dodge. Domestic abuse.
1: Yeah, the YWCA,
0: and Berry Hill and stuff. So Sherry worked around those places, so we thought that would be a good memory of Sherry, is to donate it to somewhere she had worked and helped people,
1: Thank you for clarifying. For a second, I almost thought it was, like, really tragic how she passed, but no, yeah.
0: Yeah. She,
1: I mean, it's, you know, it is awful when we lose people like this, but a great way to remember them.
0: Yeah. We do a lot of memorial. I can't talk, obviously.
1: Memorials, yeah.
0: Yes, for people. We lost three of our good friends last year. We lost Mikey right before the ride last year, Mikey Johnson. He used to actually work here. And then we lost Coper and Sherry, after the ride last year. So that's why we did something for Mikey last year for the ride, and then this year we're doing something for Coper and Sherry. So we always like to do something to remember them.
1: Yeah.
0: Because I can't talk today. So it's a good thing, and we got a pretty good family in here at the TAP, so we like to get together and do those things so that, everyone knows that we haven't forgotten them.
1: They'll
0: always be here. So
1: that is great. That is great. I'm sorry for your losses, but I do think it is just so cool what you're doing to remember them.
0: Yes.
1: And then I heard there might be a golf tournament even coming back here.
0: Yes. So we need to get that date set, but we will do a golf tournament next year. This year we didn't get a date set, but yeah, we'll start trying to have the annual golf tournament too for it, which everybody loved last year. So
1: yeah. Beyond all the stuff that you're doing with the Angel Tree, just thank you for what you're doing for this community. It's great.
0: I need no thanks, because I love doing this. This is like one of my passions in life. I always wanted to do, so I love every bit of it. So.
1: Well, keep up the great work.
0: Thank you.
1: Yeah, and great job picking out the bikes, too. Those are awesome.
0: Thank you.
1: We are we're going to draw the winners for those, and then the winners for the figure eight race tickets to the Iowa State Fair here. In just a bit, we'll get the old auctioneer back on the line.
0: Okay.
1: Wendy, thanks so much. It's always great coming here. I really appreciate you having me.
0: Well, we thank you for coming here. We appreciate you guys helping us and advertising for us, and we thank you guys for everything you do. Too, so.
1: Hey, you got it. My pleasure. Come see us and have a drink at the American Tap. Get signed up for the Angel Tree Ride, which is August 29th, the last Saturday in August this year. Sign up for all of that here in Webster City, broadcasting live on K97. I'm Mason.
2: Hey, girl, you know what you've been missing?

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He went down, but they missed me by a hair. He'd always stop right there and say,

drive-by. Sure save gas in them foreign jobs. 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
1: Mason here on Iowa's favorite country, K97. I'm still hanging out here at the American Tap in Webster City, getting people signed up for the fourth annual Angel Tree Ride. And pretty soon we'll draw a winner for a bicycle. We got two bicycles. Yeah, free to enter that. Also going to be drawing a winner for some tickets to the figure eight races at the Iowa State Fair. The last night of the Iowa State Fair, August 23rd, you could win some tickets. But you got to get here and sign up, and you got to do it ASAP, because we're going to do that drawing soon. We'll catch up with Oki, Wendy, Rachel, the whole crew there with the Angel Ride and American Tap here in Webster City. Sign up for that Angel Tree Ride again last Saturday in August, August 29th, taking off and ending at the American Tap. Huge party with Kirkhart and Wilson at the end of it as well. And we'll be checking in again a little later here on Iowa's Favorite Country from the American Tap in Webster City. I'm Mason.